have a hassle with the human race. 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Cause the man from Mars stop eating cars and eating bars and...

The tears I cry aren't tears of pain. They're only to hide my guilt and shame. 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